0: cells. The team at the Murdoch Children's Research Institute says it could help unlock new treatments for people living with heart disease and eventually reduce the need for repeated surgeries and other procedures. And it turns out Aussies still love seeing movies on the big screen. The Australian box office is tipped to break the $1 billion barrier for the first time since COVID, thanks to record numbers heading to the cinema to watch blockbusters like The Odyssey, the latest Spider-Man film, and Toy Story 5.
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0: Checking sport, and a former Geelong Premiership player is adamant coach Chris Scott wasn't aware of the finer details in the concussion waiver scandal. Isaac Smith telling Nine, Scott should not be held fully accountable.
2: He would have understood that Collar had had concussion issues and that he was dealing with these things, but I can understand that he didn't necessarily know every detail around it.
0: The Cats announced overnight that Jake Collers-Jasny won't be selected at either AFL or VFL level this weekend. Reports suggest Freo captain Alex Pearce isn't interested in coming home to join the Devils. The star defender is set to knock back a deal with the Tasmania Football Club to become their first skipper. And Socceroos' Lucas Harrington is officially heading to the English Premier League, with the 18-year-old's move to Hull City now a done deal.
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4: 10:06, hello. Today for Devonport on the coast, a bit of cloud about, a couple of showers at a top of 14. Things should ease off throughout the day. Tomorrow, going for a high of 15 with a mostly sunny day. Friday looks good, sunny, 15 degrees there, and a little birdie has told me that the weekend isn't looking too bad either. Right now in town, we've got 13 degrees. Sheffield is on 10. Start today at 7ad.com.au.
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0: 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This is your news now.
1: Good morning, I'm Judy Augustine. Jim Chalmers says falling house prices are not just the result of the federal government's tax changes. The Treasurer weighing in after the Reserve Bank Governor said declining house prices were not a major concern during her interest rates decision yesterday.
2: The Treasury assumptions in the budget around house prices are assumptions for the next couple of years, not the first few months after the budget.
1: Speaking on the ABC there, new laws could give ASIO powers to secretly investigate universities with links to authoritarian countries. The Australian reports the organisation will no longer have to tell unis or academics when they are under investigation. Universities will be forced to report all dealings with any institution in nations like China, Russia, Iran and Vietnam. Four men have been fined for illegal woodcutting in the state's northwest. The Devonport and East Devonport men, aged 37, 33, 31 and 24, were caught by Parks and Wildlife officers chopping wood without a permit at a reserve in Gowrie Park on Monday. They received on-the-spot fines of $852, while two of the men were fined an additional $410 for driving a vehicle within the reserve. Tasmania Fire Service says a caravan fire in Launceston early this morning was deliberately lit. Crews attended the property on Georgetown Road at Newnham about 1:45, finding a caravan on fire in the backyard. It took around 45 minutes for crews to extinguish the blaze. No one was inside at the time of the fire and no injuries were reported. Young Tasmanians aged 15 to 24 will be able to get their RSA for free at a series of workshops in Hobart, Launceston and Devonport. Hospitality Tasmania is running the initiative to remove a barrier for those hoping to enter the hospitality industry. The organisation says it's an important first step for those hoping to secure employment in the industry. And penguins in Victoria will be protected from bird flu. Vaccine doses have arrived, with more than 5,000 birds on Phillip Island and St Kilda expected to be vaccinated from next week. 236 cases have been detected across the country so far, none in penguins. There have been no cases in Tasmania so far.
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1: Sport news now, and Sydney veteran Jake Lloyd is on track to play his 300th game next year after re-signing with the Swans. The 32-year-old defender has triggered a games-based contract extension and is excited to be playing on in 2027.
3: Super stoked to be hanging around next year. And I guess when you get to this stage of your career, mate, sometimes these things can linger into the off-season. So it's obviously a great feeling to hit that now.
1: And Josh Fraser is officially in the running to become the Blues' next head coach after finally confirming he'd be keen to take the job. The interim coach has led Carlton to 10 wins in 12 games. That's the latest in news and sport. I'm Judy Augustine.
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5: Hi there, today for Devonport Northwest Coast, the forecast telling us a couple of clouds about, showers in the west and a top of 14 degrees. Tomorrow, sunshine 15, Friday, sunshine 15, and a good weekend is on the horizon. Right now in town, we've got 13 degrees, Sheffield on 10, start the date at 7ad.com.au.
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G'day, it's Lee here. I hope you're having a nice one. 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Devonport Regional Gallery now calling for entries for Title 26, the City of Devonport Tasmanian Art Award, a biennial acquisitive award celebrating contemporary Tasmanian art reflecting the theme of Title. 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Now, the public vote award is valued at $1,500, and that's sponsored by our friends at One Agency Collins Real Estate. 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We've got the link throughs if you're interested in partaking in Title 26. 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Here comes Bruno Mars.

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0: support further gains in the Aussie. And of course, China remains important as Australia's largest trading partner. Chinese economic activity and commodity demand continues to be major influence on the Aussie dollar. So, yeah, not doing too much, mate. Still hanging around that 70 US cent mark. We need it a little bit higher to go on that trip to Vegas.
1: Okay, and there's your week in finance. Justin Atlanti is at Lending for you. Thanks, mate. Appreciate it as always.
0: Talk next week.
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4: 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And that's why we advertise on the days we do. 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
1: 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This is your news now.
2: Good afternoon, I'm Judy Augustine. The state government has resisted questions on exactly how much Hydro Tasmania is raising its power prices for Bell Bay Aluminium. Hydro is currently locked in negotiations with Rio Tinto over a new power deal.
3: Hydro's asking Bell Bay Aluminium to pay way more for the power than it asks and to pay now. The question is, how much?
2: Deputy Labor Leader Janie Finlay speaking there. Energy Minister Nick Digan said he didn't dispute that Hydro was asking for more.
4: That stands to reason. Prices have gone up, wages have gone up, the cost of doing business has gone up.
2: He said it's hoped the federal government will step in to cover the gap. Federal Treasurer Jim Chalmers is backing the Prime Minister over Melongate. Anthony Albanese is refusing calls to apologise after he made comments about gifts from the Japanese PM on a podcast.
5: He's answered a number of questions about that, as have my colleagues. I don't think there's anything I could usefully add to that. I take him at his word when he says that the way that it's been interpreted is not the way that he intended.
2: Speaking on the ABC there, a Tasmanian Greens senator has welcomed the recent drop in house prices across Australia. Nick McKim telling Nine the nation's housing market is one of the most unaffordable across the globe, and it's a change we need right now.
6: This is a correction that was much needed and long overdue. And what it means is that young people finally will get a chance at owning their own home, and finally wages will get a chance to catch up.
2: Tasmanians are being urged to make sure they only buy firewood from reputable sellers. That's after four men copped hefty fines for illegally chopping wood in a reserve in the state's northwest. Police say they were caught cutting the wood without a permit in a reserve at Gowrie Park on Monday. They were slapped with on-the-spot fines of $852. Tasmania Police Senior Sergeant Martin Parker says those buying firewood should be vigilant to ensure it isn't illegally obtained. Australian researchers are trialling a new program to help mums who turn to alcohol to cope with anxiety. University of Sydney researchers say one in four mothers report using alcohol to cope with the stresses and challenges of early parenthood. The Aussie First online program is hoping to help find other ways to manage the stress. And Hospitality Tasmania hopes to remove one of the barriers holding young people back from securing employment. It's giving those aged 15 to 24 the chance to get their RSA for free. That's being offered at workshops in Hobart, Launceston and Devonport. The group said the cost and process of getting an RSA often stopped young people from getting the qualification.
1: Sports update brought to you by Sleep and Style, Tassie's own independent betting specialists.
2: Sport news now, and the head of partnerships at the Devils says a sponsorship agreement with chocolate maker Cadbury is a sign of corporate confidence in the club. The football club has signed a five-year deal with the iconic brand, which will result in its logo being featured on players' Guernseys.
7: We all feel that we have a privileged opportunity to hopefully be a catalyst for the state and drive change. And I think ultimately what we're building is an elite football club. But I guess when you look at our values and what we're trying to deliver, it's well beyond the boundary and what of a football field.
2: James Creek speaking there. And after weeks of speculation, Josh Fraser has officially entered the race for the Carlton coaching job. He's told club officials he's keen to be part of the process and join the five-person shortlist. James Hurd, who's currently in the mix for the Essendon coaching role, is told Nine Fraser is a shoo-in after his 10 wins in 12 matches.
8: I think so. It's hard enough to win 10 games in a season when you play the whole season, let alone in half a season to win 10. So he's done an incredible job. But I would think that, yeah, he's got the job. And I think there's been a, do you think I'm going to get the job? Probably will. I'll put my hand up.
2: That's the latest news and sport. I'm Judy Augustine.
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10: And the latest forecast for Devonport. The northwest coast is in from the Bureau. Still quite cloudy, but that sunny is trying to break through. It'll still bump into some showers the further west you go. High of 14 today. For tomorrow, mostly sunny, 15. Looks good Friday, 15 there. And at the moment, we've got 14 degrees along the coast. In at Sheffield, it's 11. And you're up to date at 7 AD at 7 past 12.
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find better music and more of it while you work. And there goes Tears for Fears, Head Over Heels. Good afternoon, it's Lee. We are doing the 80s lunch, best of the 80s, for your lunch hour. And we'll also have a look at On This Day and find out who our 80s babies are for this, the 12th day of August. Featured on today's 80s lunch, the Go-Go's. With Alex the Seal? Alex the Seal coming up in minutes on the 80s lunch. Dream Academy before one. Pat Bennett, cars all fired up.

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98.9, 7AD, better music and more of it from the 80s. It is the 80s lunch with the Dream Academy, live in a northern town. And we're here thanks to our friends at Furnace Hotel in Ulverston. 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Hey, have you ever heard of the Rattling Sabres? Australian band out of the 80s. They're responsible for this song, did you know?

song obviously ending up in the lap of Pat Benatar and featured on her 1988 album. Here she is with her version on the 80s Lunch at 7AD.

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1: Good afternoon, I'm Olivia Hicks with the latest. Police Minister Felix Ellis has refused to apologise to a journalist who he criticised over a question about gun ownership, which was then included in a social media video. The Greens have asked Mr Ellis to apologise multiple times during question time today, describing the way he responded to the question as below the expected behaviour of a minister. The question was about the relationship between lawful gun ownership and crime following an alleged home invasion in Coles Bay last month. He's defended the way he responded to the question.
2: The overwhelming response from the community was also very clear. They didn't think that the question was fair, and they were supportive of Mr. Whelan because they know what happened to him is wrong. And the question probably missed the mark in my view, but other people might disagree.
1: A murder probe has been launched after a woman was allegedly killed by her estranged partner in Queensland overnight. Police were called to a home in Logan about an alleged assault, with a 37-year-old man arrested at the scene. Detective Inspector Ian Gaplin says police had previously made contact with the woman.
3: A temporary protection order was issued down at the Beenleigh Magistrates Court. And yes, having reviewed the investigation thus far, I'm satisfied that police had taken the appropriate actions.
1: If this story has raised concerns for you, you can call 1-800-RESPECT. Four men have been fined for illegal woodcutting in the state's northwest. The Devonport and East Devonport men, aged 24 to 37, were caught by Tasmania Parks and Wildlife officers chopping wood without a permit at a reserve in Gowrie Park on Monday. They received on-the-spot fines of $852, while two of the men were fined an additional $410 for driving a vehicle into the reserve. The Tasmania Football Club's expecting to inspire future generations of footy stars once its teams enter the AFL and AFLW in 2028. The Devils GM of Partnerships, James Creek, says he hopes to encourage kids across the state to take up the sport.
4: Yeah, nothing drives participation like the elite game. Having their heroes in the community around them gets them out there, gets them excited.
1: And the Hobart City Council has appointed global operator Lime to run a new shared e-bike service across the city. Under a 12-month permit with an option to renew, Lime will roll out around 350 e-bikes in high-demand spots around the CBD and the waterfront. Lord Mayor Anna Reynolds says the appointment marks an exciting new chapter for shared transport.
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1: Turning to your sport now, and Jack Colajasny has been made unavailable for selection at Geelong with no timeline on his return. Cats coach Chris Scott revealing he hasn't spoken to the defender and won't speculate whether he'll play again.
5: I'm just not informed as to the actual reason. It just gets fed back to me that he's unavailable, so I'm sure others know the reasons.
1: And our Aussie cricketers are going through their final paces. It comes ahead of the opening test against Bangladesh in Darwin tomorrow. We'll have to wait until the toss to find out the Aussie lineup. I'm Olivia Hicks. That's the latest from the newsroom.
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7: 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For tomorrow, we're in for a sunny day, 15. Friday looks good, as does the weekend, actually. It's 13 degrees in the CBD at the moment, and Kimberley is sitting on 11. 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
0: It's the pointy end of the NWFL footy season. Just one round to play before the finals. So get down to Girdleston Park this Saturday as the East Devonport Swans take on the Wynyard Cats. 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Gates open 9 a.m. The Swans would love to see as many people as possible turn up for the last game of the season.
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1: Good afternoon, I'm Olivia Hicks with the latest. The state government has been accused of not doing enough to prepare Tasmanians for climate change. An independent review of Tasmania's Climate Change Act made a number of recommendations. Independent MP Helen Burnett asking if the government would act on the findings.
2: Strong action is required, and we cannot just rely on emissions reduction. We need adaptation action.
1: Environment Minister Guy Barnett says the government takes the report seriously.
3: I've indicated support or in principle support for the various recommendations. I appreciate the work from the independent review.
1: To federal parliament, and a Greens senator has welcomed the recent drop in house prices across Australia and is happy for them to continue to drop. Nick McKim telling Nine that the nation's housing market is one of the most affordable across the globe, and it's a change we need right now.
4: This is a correction that was much needed and long overdue, and what it means is that young people finally will get a chance at owning their own home, and finally wages will get a chance to catch up.
1: A man's been charged with murder of his ex-partner south of Brisbane. Police were called to a home in Logan about an alleged assault overnight. A woman in her 20s was found unresponsive and couldn't be revived. A 37-year-old man arrested at the scene. And if this has raised any issues, help is available at 1-800-RESPECT. Tasmanians are being urged to make sure they only buy firewood from reputable sellers. That's after four men copped hefty fines for illegally chopping wood in a reserve in the state's northwest. Police say they were caught cutting the wood without a permit in a reserve at Gowrie Park on Monday. They were slapped with on-the-spot fines of $852. Tasmania Police Senior Sergeant Martin Parker says those buying firewood should be vigilant to ensure it isn't illegally obtained. The Commonwealth Bank has posted a 7% jump in annual profit to $10.98 billion, but mortgage applications have fallen 15% since the federal budget. CBA boss Matt Comyn says growth is slowing with higher interest rates.
5: It's an inflation placing uneven pressure on household incomes and economic activity. However, the economy remains resilient and we should be optimistic about Australia's long-term potential.
0: Hit the jump on your next project with a mighty helpful team at Mitre 10. And check Mitre 10 socials for the latest offers and updates. That's mighty helpful Mitre 10.
1: Turning to your sport now, and a former teammate of Geelong's Jake Colajanzny says defender is devastated over the concussion contract clause that's left his career up in the air. The Cats released a statement overnight declaring the 31-year-old as unavailable for selection. Isaac Smith telling Nine the saga's really taken a toll.
6: He's devastated, and I think a lot of it comes to do with his private medical documents have been put out there, his name's been out there, and he'd be coming to the realisation now that effectively his career's done as well.
1: And in cricket, Steve Smith is ready to fire with the bat in the top-end test. The Aussie veteran is yet to notch a century against Bangladesh ahead of tomorrow's series opener. All-rounder Bo Webster says he's looking ominous.
7: He's a bit of a marvel, I reckon. It's like, you know, we talk about these big training blocks and making sure you're ready to go. It feels like he could, you know, step off a plane from Sydney and walk out there and score 100 the next day.
1: I'm Olivia Hicks. That's the latest from the newsroom.
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10: Remaining partly cloudy for the rest of your Wednesday with a medium chance of showers, most likely this afternoon. Tomorrow, partly cloudy, slight chance of a shower, reaching top of 15. And on Friday, partly cloudy, slight chance of a shower and a top of 15. Looking at an overnight minimum in Devonport of 7, Sheffield and Latrobe 6, you're up to date on 7AD.
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Devonport's 7AD.

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9: And the North Edge Northwest have taken out two of their three Tassie Top Tourist Town Awards for 2026.
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9: Tasmania's Education Union says more needs to be done to attract former teachers back into the profession.
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10: Alan Joyce believes Jetstar's decision to charge for overhead carry-on baggage will help keep airfares low.
1: There's news you need to know. 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Across Devonport and the Northwest Coast, this is 7AD.

music and more of it. It is the two opposite two. That is a Prince, of course, of 1999 from the title track from his 1982 album of the same name. Now, you can head to our website right now and submit your photo for your pin-up pet this month. You have got until the 14th because we're going to start voting on the 15th right through to the 20th and we'll announce the winner at the end of the month. Check out the July winner while you're on there, Dozer, the nine-month-old Roddy. I laugh every time I look at Dozer. Such a cutie. Now, you can score yourself a photo center prize pack. It's valued at $199, all thanks to Harvey Norman Photo Centre. You can find them on Friend Street in Devonport for all your photographic needs in the one place. We've got two coming up from the Beatles, but right now let's do another Prince song for you. This one, a 1994 hit ballad by Prince, inspired by his then fiancée, Marta Garcia, became his only UK number one single as well. It's The Most Beautiful Girl in the World, and it's coming up for you next.

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11: 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And that's why we advertise on the days we do. It's because you know on a weekend, if they're hearing your ad, they're either coming or they're going to make their way to you. 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
1: Good afternoon, I'm Olivia Hicks with the latest. A former Tasmanian cricketer will only need to spend 10 months in jail after he pleaded guilty to child sex offences dating back to 2018. Judy Augustine has more.
2: Aaron William Summers was sentenced to 2.5 years behind bars for sexually abusing a 15-year-old girl in 2018. The 30-year-old, who has played for the Hobart Hurricanes and Tasmanian Tigers, pleaded guilty in June to 2 counts of penetrative sexual abuse of a young person and 1 count of grooming with intent to expose a young person or child to indecent material. He met the victim in 2017 after the teen asked for a selfie after a game, and he contacted her via social media in 2018. The sentence has been backdated to June, and the final 20 months was suspended, meaning he'll only need to serve 10 months before he's released.
1: Police have charged a 31-year-old man after he was caught driving more than 5 times the legal alcohol limit at Cambridge in the state's south last night. Community members raised the alarm with police about 7 p.m. after the man was allegedly driving dangerously. Police say he was detained shortly before 7:30 at Cambridge Park, where he returned a breath analysis reading of 0.267. The man has been charged with exceeding their prescribed alcohol limit and was immediately disqualified from driving for 2 years. He will face court at a later date. More is being done to protect Victoria's penguins from bird flu. Agriculture Minister Julie Collins telling Parliament the state government there is preparing to vaccinate the crown favourites.
3: Vaccines from the Commonwealth have now arrived at Phillip Island, with little penguins both at Phillip Island and St Kilda to be vaccinated starting as early as next week.
1: There have been more than 200 confirmed cases in Australia, the majority of those in South Australia. Labor says no government has taken action like they have against gambling ads. Anthony Albanese met with Angus Taylor for a second time last night as debate continues over the government's reforms. But Education Minister Jason Clare has told the ABC people want to see action.
4: No government's taken as much action as we have on gambling advertising or gambling harm. The legislation that's in the parliament takes the next step.
1: And Qantas has been named the most popular airline in Australia and the Pacific. Passengers voting on airlineratings.com that the Flying Kangaroo delivers the best experience. Air New Zealand and Virgin rounding out the top three. Singapore Airlines took home 4 titles, including Best Cabin Crew Service.
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1: Turning to your sport now, and Fremantle mid Murphy Reid is in doubt for Friday night's clash with the Crows at Optus Stadium. The Dockers start suffering a low blow in the loss to Melbourne. Coach Justin Longmuir shutting down talks of any long-term injury.
5: Oh, yeah, he's in a bit of doubt. Yeah, he got a hit in another regions, and yeah, we're monitoring it, but I'll say that.
1: And Jake Colajasny will not feature at either AFL or VFL level this week as the Geelong concussion waiver scandal drags on. Meanwhile, there are calls for Craig Drummond, who was Geelong's president when the secret waiver was signed, to step down as chairman of the AFL Commission. I'm Olivia Hicks. That's the latest from the newsroom.
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7: remaining partly cloudy for the rest of your Wednesday with a medium chance of showers, most likely this afternoon. Tomorrow, partly cloudy, slight chance of a shower, reaching top of 15. And on Friday, partly cloudy, slight chance of a shower and a top of 15. Looking at an overnight minimum in Devonport of 7, Sheffield and La Trobe 6, you're up to date on 7AD.
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And 70s tracks that stand

music and more of it. 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It's valued at $500, and it is our smile of the week. We are going to announce winners monthly as well. Really excited about this one. So all you need to do, if you've got a reason to smile this week, we just want to know all about it. Or if you know someone who's gone out of their way in the community or just bought you a cup of tea or a coffee when you need it, then we'd like to know all about it. Share your story online and you'll be in the monthly draw to win that comprehensive exam and tooth clean from Smile Care in La Trobe. Now, that's literally enough to make you smile, isn't it? Go and check them out at 98 Gilbert Street in La Trobe as well. They are open from 9 till 5, Monday to Friday, closed on Saturday and Sunday. 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They are your dental home. Stay with us. We have got Smash Mouth coming up for you very shortly, but right now it's The Pretenders.

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0: Across Australia, it's Jonesy and Amanda driving you home this Wednesday afternoon.
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4: Fast Five.
0: Fast Five is here. Five questions. Can you go all the way and answer all five questions correctly? If you do that, Amanda will say,
5: if you answer question five correctly, a $250 fuel card.
0: Scotty is in Cogra.
5: Well, his name is Scott. Do you like being called Scotty Scott?
6: Only by special friends.
5: Oh, exactly. Okay. So I don't know if Brendan
0: qualifies.
5: Well,
0: because I've got a few Scotties in my life. I've got Scotty Mays. I've got Scotty Cam. Did you watch The Block the other night? Scotty had to apologise to that fitness influencer.
5: Why? What had he done?
0: It's an accounting error. And the fitness influencer was worried that his integrity had been brought under scrutiny.
5: An accounting error.
0: Yeah, I'd say anyone.
5: A fitness guru knows how to do 10 squats. 10 times 10 is 100.
0: Well, it was interesting. When he walked out to, you know, face the come to Jesus talk, the influencer bonked his head on the door.
5: Well, Scott,
0: integrity intact.
5: Scott, here's question number one. Which small southern African mammal is known for standing upright to look out for predators? It's very cute.
6: That'd have to be a meerkat.
5: A little meerkat.
0: Let's play Riff Raff, Scott.
7: Any old Riff Raff backstage?
8: Oh, Riff Raff everywhere.
9: Gotcha, I understand. Gotta keep out the Riff Raff.
5: Okay, Scott, which song features this riff?
0: Oh, that's a good riff.
5: Any ideas?
6: Is it Stuck in the Middle with You by Steelers Wheel?
5: Yes, there it is. Goes. To the left of me, jokers
0: to the right, here I am. Famously used in Reservoir Dogs. Mm-hmm. Queen's lead guitarist Brian May famously uses what object instead of a traditional guitar pick? Is it A, a coin, B, a bread clip, or C, a credit card?
6: Ooh, a coin?
5: It is a coin.
0: Yep.
5: He uses a British sixpence coin.
0: I didn't know this.
5: He prefers older pre-1950 coins because their softer nickel-silver alloy provides a unique feel and distinct tonal crunch. All right, Brian, just get on and sing your songs and get off.
0: So that's how Brian gets his unique style.
5: His unique style. Luckily, it's not a bread clip because how would he know if his bread was fresh? Question number four, which European country is the birthplace of Lego, or Lego, as they like to say?
6: Denmark.
0: Jeez,
5: this is quite. Let me give you some stats. There are, on average, 80 Lego bricks for every single person on our planet. That's incredible.
0: Mm-hmm.
5: 80 per person.
0: Get your shoes off and walk across that.
5: Mm.
0: Scott, you are a question four.
5: Question five.
0: That's what I mean. You just answered question four correctly. Right. Now you're a question five.
6: Two, four.
5: So you're going to ask a big question.
0: Well, you can hang around for 3 minutes and 26 seconds. You can leave this place if you want, or you can come back.
5: Why would you leave?
0: It's up to you.
5: Say
0: Scott might have other things to do.
5: Will you hang around, Scott, for one more question?
6: I'll hang around for you guys, okay.
5: We appreciate it. Thank you, Scott. Or
0: Scotty,
5: as we now know you as.
0: Because there's a good chance Scott could fall over on the last question. It's Jonesy and Amanda driving you home for Jam Nation.
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3: Faster than the speed of light.
4: Jonesy and Amanda's
3: Fast Five.
1: When we last left, Scott was sitting waiting patiently on the line. What have we learned about Scott? He is called Scotty among his friends.
5: Yeah, and by the end of our time together, I felt we'd qualified as such.
1: I think, are we at Scotty's status now, Scott?
6: I think we've bonded over the first four questions, Jonesy, so, yep, I'll allow it.
1: Oh, good, I'm going to lean into it.
5: All right, Scotty, well, here we come to question number five. Are you ready? Stomach in, eyes to the front.
1: He did actually say me. He didn't say you.
5: Did I call him Scotty?
6: You did, yeah.
5: Oh, and doesn't sound like you're giving me permission.
6: Well, you know, I don't know. We're quite there yet, Amanda.
5: All right, Scott.
6: Mandy.
5: All right, Scott. The question is, what's my mother's maiden name? No, not really. That's not the question. Don't poke the spider.
1: Okay.
5: Scott, here's the question. Victorian authorities are planning to round up 5,000 little penguins over several weeks to vaccinate them against what?
6: Would that be bird flu?
5: It is bird flu. This
1: What's
5: is
1: going on there? Well,
5: is the breed called little penguins, Ryan? Or they just, is that your version just saying they're fairy penguins?
7: Yeah, I think that's, yeah, there's fairy penguins.
5: Thousands of little penguins from Phillip Island will be herded into a pen. They're going to get a vaccine against bird flu.
1: Yeah.
5: Victorian authorities have said this will be the largest vaccination of wild birds globally. Unbelievable.
1: 5,000 of them.
5: That's a lot.
1: Should there be some anti-vaxxer little penguins in there as well?
5: They're opting for no fluoride in their water as well.
1: Tin hat and sort of Pete Evans haircut.
5: Look at those chemtrails.
1: Congratulations to you, Scott. You've won the jam pack, or should I say, Scotty, $250 worth of fuel coming your way.
6: Thank you very much, guys.
1: Have a good
5: Thank
1: week.
5: You, Scott.
1: Remainder thereof. Scott.
5: Coming up, TikTok Tucker. Yep. Someone is going to win a $500 Woolworths voucher and three cases of Skippy peanut butter.
1: Smoother than a fresh jar of Skippy. Also, Total Recall coming up. Your chance to win $2,000. It's Jonesy and Amanda driving you home for Jam Nation.
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5: 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A little bit of salmon caviar as a treat.
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1: Put on your champ.
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0: We have $2,000 cash to give away every day. How do you win? I'm glad you asked.
8: Tell me.
0: Each day, one of us will give you five key words that you will need to remember in that order.
8: Yes, so we will ask you later in the show to call us. If you can recount those words in that order, you will get $2,000. If not, we go to the next caller on the line.
0: Today, I'm selecting these words. Remember these words.
8: Well, I know. Okay, you're picking things?
0: I'm picking the words. See, they're just random words. They've just come to my head in the last 4 minutes.
8: All right.
0: Today's words. Munch, Lionel, requirements, breaker, and oily.
8: These are all an in-joke.
0: They're all in-jokes.
8: From you and me over 20 years.
0: Yep.
8: Wow. Okay, so there's no rhyme or reason to those words. Only you and I.
0: And largely they all come from you.
8: No, and I don't even remember the origins of them.
0: I remember. Okay. Yes. They're all a little unsavoury.
8: They're all about some unusual experiences we've shared. All right.
0: Anyway,
8: so those are the words. They are the words. We'll ask you later on in the show to give
0: us a
8: call.
0: Something weird. Don't be freaked.
8: No, to either register at jonesyandamanda.com.au or call us later on in the show, now, at 13:55:22. Recount those words in that weird order and you'll win some money.
0: Nothing weird about $2,000, friend.
8: That is true.
0: TikTok Tucker is back. Last week, we made the viral baked Kingston biscuits with tinned peaches.
8: They were delicious.
0: Today, we have our first contestant, thanks to Skippy Peanut Butter, and we've got a ripper coming up. It's Jonesy Demander driving you home for Jam Nation.
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0: Okay, we make food from TikTok and eat it today. Travis Hurst has sent it his toasted sandwich. We call it Hursty's Toasted Sandwich.
1: Wow, it's so oblique.
0: Hey, you know what you look like? You look like one of those ladies at a lunch shop that, you know, you go in.
1: I've got my gloves on.
0: You got your gloves on. And you got your apron.
1: Yeah.
0: And you go in there and you have a bit of flirty banter.
1: Do I?
0: Hey there, darling, how are you?
1: Do you want onion on your sandwich or do you just smell of BO?
0: No, I wanted the flirty chat.
1: Oh, that is my flirty chat. That's as flirty as it gets.
0: Right. I might go next door.
1: What we've done. You said 8 minutes. If I'd let these sandwiches cook for 8 minutes, the fire brigade would have been...
0: Right, yeah, some toasters...
1: Oh, whatever.
0: Are different.
1: Here we are. So we were making Travis Hurst's satay jaffle. And he said this is his family's go-to comfort meal. So this is what we've done. Bread, peanut butter. We've used Skippy creamy peanut butter. We've put some rotisserie chicken on the top of that, like a cooked chook.
0: Yep.
1: We've put some sweet chili sauce. We have put some shredded cheese. You then made all of us heave a little with your bare hands. You had to scrunch up some salt and vinegar chips. You said, let me make one. And we watched you scrunch it so slowly. It was watching you peel off your dermatitis.
0: I got a nice grind.
1: Anyway, we have now cooked these. I'm going to, do you want yours cut in half?
0: Yeah, please. Can you cut it into quarters?
1: No. Ryan, here's yours.
0: I'm going to go to the...
1: Tell your mum I said hi.
0: I'm
1: going
0: to go to the falafel joint next door.
1: All right, Brendan, here's yours. I'm
0: Thank
1: cutting
0: you.
1: That into halves.
0: Okay.
1: There you go. And this next one, obviously, is mine.
0: Hursty's Toasted Sanger.
1: Hursty's Toasted Sanger. I think it might be delicious, but it's an unusual combination of ingredients.
0: Well, you haven't cut it through.
1: No, I haven't on mine either. Get over it.
0: Okay.
1: When I say go, we eat.
0: Chin, chin.
1: One, two, three.
0: Here we go.
1: Go.
0: Oh, my goodness.
1: That is a winner.
0: Wow.
1: Ryan?
2: Yeah, great.
0: It's like a satay sandwich.
1: The sweet chili sauce with the peanut butter obviously is a satay, but with a crunchy bit of also of the chip.
0: And I was going to say put the Skippy chunk peanut butter in there, but I think with the chips, it'd be too much crunch.
1: Mm-hmm.
0: It's the right amount. You got the creamy, you got the chips, you got the chicken, you got the sweet chili. It's all there.
1: I think that is absolutely delicious, and thank you, Travis.
0: All I'd like is a friendly face when I get my service.
1: Let's not ask for too much. But Travis has won. Tell him what he's won.
0: Travis, you've won a $500 Woolworths voucher, 3 cases of Skippy peanut butter, and a Skippy merch pack.
1: How good's that? We've signed the hat and probably devalued it, but there you go.
0: Maybe Trav doesn't want that. Thank you so much. And thanks to Skippy peanut butter. Slap, gonna make you
1: go yuck. I'm going to have another bite.
0: Go for it.
1: Mm, yeah.
0: In the meantime, there's some conjecture in the high skies.
1: I'm eating, you talk.
0: Okay, there's some conjecture in the high skies about who controls the little blind on the plane.
1: They've given it all away.
0: Well, we'll talk further about it. Coming up, it's Jonesy and Amanda driving you home for Jam Nation.
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11: 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Let Jonesy and Amanda make it better.
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0: Hello there. It's Jonesy and Amanda driving you home across Australia, Wednesday, the 12th of August. Can't believe it's the 12th of August already.
1: This is a very interesting discussion. We're not talking about the armrest on an aeroplane, because I know that that's a major point of contention. Though apparently, I'm reading here, it's long being established by flight attendants and aviation professionals that the middle seat is entitled to both armrests.
0: Yeah, I feel that.
1: That, however, is by the by. Put that aside, because today we're not talking about the armrest. We're talking about the blind, the window shade. This woman has said, she sparked an argument, actually. She's asked, who controls the window shade on a flight? She said she had the window seat. She said it allows her to rest her head and nod off, blah, blah, blah. She had a recent 11.5-hour journey from Istanbul to Chicago. She said she kept the shade closed to get in a few extra hours of sleep. She woke towards the end of the flight, startled by a blast of sunlight. She said the person sitting next to her in the middle seat had opened the window shade and was snapping photos of Chicago's iconic skyline as they landed.
0: Ooh.
1: She's asking, is it a free-for-all, or does the person who has the window seat got control?
0: Because usually the hostie does all that, comes over as you're landing, opens up the shades. Because I think that takes away the awkwardness. I will say this person sitting in the middle has a lot of stones to reach across someone and open their blind.
1: But what about the person who's got the window seat who makes that call for everybody? Because you don't pay more for a window seat. You can ask for a window seat.
0: You can select a window
1: seat. But you don't pay more for a window seat.
0: Yeah. See, my wife loves the window seat.
1: Harley loves it.
0: She's ever been on a plane. Yeah,
1: Harley's the same. Looks out the window. When the kids and I fly with Harley, everyone knows that's his seat.
0: Harley's
1: forget
0: fantasy.
1: Forget dental records. Everyone doesn't know that's
0: him. They'll call out, is there anyone that can fly this plane?
1: Yeah, and he'll say, I can, but I can't right now because I'm looking out the window. It's interesting because people go, well, how dare she, the middle person lean over, et cetera.
0: Yep.
1: But where does the person next to the window get off? It makes me think, whose right is it to decide that for everybody in that line, in the aisle?
0: Yeah. It's an interesting one.
1: What do you think, Brendan?
0: Well, I, as I say, the window seat person controls the...
1: For the entire duration of the flight.
0: With that power comes great responsibility. Because, you've got to be mindful of the person sitting in the middle. There might be some guy, Jethro, he's never been on a plane in his life, and he's got a hook. So you think, okay, there you
1: go,
0: mate.
1: It's not just that. I like a day flight because I don't like the pressure of having to sleep. Flights love it because they want you to go to sleep so you're not demanding. They just want you to go to sleep.
0: Yeah.
1: So they want to pull those blinds down and make everyone go to sleep, even if it's 2 in the afternoon. Off you go. You're all going to sleep.
0: And I'd put them down at 2 in the afternoon.
1: But I prefer to have the window up while there's sunlight outside, doesn't matter what the time zone is. But, yes, as you say, sometimes a flight attendant will put it down. But if a person puts it down, I don't know. How can they make that decision
0: for
1: themselves?
0: It's like the driver of a car controls the stereo. So who sits next to the window?
1: Presumably that's the owner of the car. That's it.
0: Yeah.
1: Who makes these people responsible?
0: If you're a rental car, whatever. You're driving the car. You're
1: you're driving the car. You're just sitting at the window.
0: You control that particular bit of infrastructure.
1: Is that the rule or are you just making that up?
0: That's my rule. That's how I would roll.
1: Does everyone roll the same way? I don't know. Is this maybe a tribal drum?
0: No. Tribal drum wouldn't be for this.
1: How about a pub test?
0: It's not a pub test.
1: Oh, is it a whip poll?
0: No, it's not a whip poll.
1: Is it a would you rather? What do we call that?
0: Water cooler chat.
1: Well, then what is it?
0: You know what it is? We've opened a can of worms, Brian. It's a can of worms.
1: What's that noise?
0: It's a can of worms. And there's the worms.
1: Stop. It's too aggressive. No.
0: I've got a can of worms be aggressive.
1: Those sound effects are horrendous. And who put you in charge of them, by the by?
0: It's a can of worms.
1: All right, it's a can of worms.
0: We have opened a can of worms on
1: closing
0: this.
1: The blind on a plane, who gets to decide?
0: Yep.
1: Does anyone get to decide? Is it the person at the window? Is it their choice or not?
0: Person at the window, it's their choice. Right or wrong, it's their choice.
1: I don't agree. I don't know whose choice it is. Maybe the flight attendant. I don't think an individual can choose it for everybody.
0: Amanda, you've opened a real can of worms.
1: Okay. No, don't play it again.
0: Come on.
1: I'd switch over to smooth if I was listening to this.
0: Well, they're playing this right now. It's Jonesy and Amanda driving you home for Jam Nation.
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15: Hi, I'm Sally Pearson. Melbourne Mavericks have re-signed Diamonds representative Jamie Lee Price on a two-year deal. The 30-year-old played a pivotal role in steering the Mavs to their maiden Super Netball Finals series. Sunshine Coast Lightning has re-signed mid-quarter Ava Black until the end of 2028, while West Coast Fever's Alice Teague-Neild has re-signed for next season. And in tennis, Elena Rybakina has moved into the semi-final at the Canadian Open, defeating Naomi Osaka in three sets. Coco Gauff progressed by a walkover over Belinda Bencic.
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0: Hello there, it's Jonesy DeMander driving you home, closing the blind on a plane. Who gets to decide? No, it's not a whip poll, it's not a pub test, nor is it water cooler chat.
1: Who gets to decide, Brendan? You.
0: No, it just works, okay? I like things in its place, and what you have opened here is a can of worms, friend. That's what you've opened. And we deposit the worms onto the table.
1: The story was sparked. Sparked
0: That's
1: an online
0: worms, Ryan.
1: Argument. Because a woman was on a long flight. She closed the blind asleep. As they were landing in Chicago, she had this blast of light in her face and it woke her up because the person in the middle seat leant over to open it so they could take photos out the window.
0: I'm going to contradict myself here. I think if you're landing in a city and they've pulled the blind down and you're in the middle seat, I think you can do the reach over. I think you can. But I'll say this, if I was in that window seat, I would have had the presence of mind to not be a big hog and leave it down.
1: But who is in charge?
0: The person in the window seat. So if you can't handle the responsibility of controlling the blind, then the window seat, my friend, is not for you.
1: It's not responsibility. It's the generosity of spirit.
0: It's responsibility.
1: Well, then what if you want a responsibility to
0: who? It's like people that put their seat back. They're the same people.
1: It's not responsibility. It's being a good citizen.
0: Anyway, it's a can of worms.
1: Okay, well, let's see what you think.
0: Connie is in Fraser Rise.
1: Hi, Connie. Closing the blind on a plane. Who gets to decide?
2: Oh, I think it depends on the flight too. But I think if it's on a long flight, if you're descending, definitely has to be up. If a person wants to sleep, put one of those things across your eyes and fall asleep. Because I like an aisle seat. Because I don't want to disturb anyone if I've got to go to the loo. So does that mean I just have to sit there and not get up if someone wants to go to the loo?
1: Yeah, true, that's Connie. True. I tend to agree.
0: Really, when you're on a plane, the great responsibility befalls on everyone.
1: It's not responsibility, it's manners.
0: Thank you, Connie. Aubrey has joined us.
1: Hello, Aubrey. Who gets to decide if the blind's up or down?
3: The window seat person. You pay the extra fare for it.
1: Do you? Do you pay extra for a window seat?
3: Sometimes, yeah.
0: What about those little self-contained ones that you go in, Amanda? With the spa, just back from the pilot.
1: Yeah, even the soap has a seatbelt.
0: Thank you, Aubrey.
1: Thank you.
0: Katie's in St Kilda.
1: Hello, Katie. What do you think? Who gets to control the blind?
4: I do think the window seat person, but it's a courtesy thing. Like, if you're descending into an exciting city, like, I don't know, put it up. And don't they make you put it down anyway during when you're going down? Or if you're in the middle, like, oh, excuse me, do you mind if you pop it up? I take a few pictures.
0: Yeah.
4: Like, I'm sorry, do not reach over me and open it and start taking photos.
1: What if you're asleep, though? What if you're asleep? Would you rather someone woke you up and said, do you mind if I move the blind? Or they just quietly went to do it?
4: Yeah, that's a sketchy part. I did not know about if, like, but what if I was woken up by that? I'd, like, scream.
1: Yeah. Yeah. Thank you.
0: It's a good can of worms. Amanda's in French's Forest.
1: Hello, Amanda. Who's responsible for the blind?
5: Hi, if you don't mind, can I just quickly say I love your new time slot and now I can listen to you on the way home from work?
1: Oh, you can say that any time you like. And
0: we love praise.
1: Thank you, Amanda.
5: Thank you. That's okay. I think it's definitely not the window seats person to be in charge of the window.
0: Oh.
5: It's the pilot and the cabin crew. And a lot of the time when you take off and land, they say that you must leave the window up for safety reasons.
0: Mm-hmm.
5: So I think it's definitely not the window seats person's opinion to do that. But I do think that the person sitting by the window has full control of looking out the window and can hog the window and not let anyone else look out the window.
1: Meaning they should be allowed to. If they want to hog it just by sticking their big head out the window, in the way, that's okay.
5: And if the other people don't like it, too bad. They should have booked a window seat.
1: Okay. All right. Thank you.
0: And Anne's going to wrap this up.
1: Anne, what do you think? Who gets to control the blind?
6: Oh, are you talking to me?
0: We're talking to you, Anne. What are you, taxi driver?
6: That was a quick... Oh, okay. Look, I was recently on a flight, and I know you have to keep them up, landing and taking off.
0: Yep.
6: However... Before we landed recently, the sunshine was absolutely blinding me in the eyes. I was on the window seat.
1: Mm-hmm.
6: And I must admit, I had to close it just a little bit. I was very courteous. I didn't close it completely, But I did close it, and the other two gentlemen beside me didn't seem to mind, but didn't say anything.
0: Yeah, but that's what I'm talking about, Anne. With great power comes great responsibility.
1: You sound like you were aware and polite.
0: You see the sun streaming in, blinding everyone on the plane, so you say, well, I'll pull it down.
1: Yeah, and if the other people had a problem, you would have paid attention. Yeah,
6: absolutely. I think we've all got to be courteous.
1: Yes, I think so
0: too.
1: That's
0: it. Thank you. Can of worms.
1: Oh, is this going to be a thing now?
0: I think it's a thing. It's already happened. You opened the can of worms. Don't blame me. Don't shoot the messenger.
1: I think you just want to use every sound effect in the archive at some point. Oh, that's a particularly terrible one.
0: What we need is the sound of the worms going back into a can.
1: Till next time.
0: Till next time. Emma Gillespie with That's Entertainment. That's coming up next. It's Jonesy and Amanda driving you home for Jam Nation.
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6: Ready for a surprise?
0: $2,000 each day. Each day, one of us gives you five keywords that you need to remember in that order later on in the show.
7: Jonesy had five words that random words that are of no consequence to anyone.
0: Many a motorcyclist will attest to this when you're riding along with your own thoughts and that internal earpod or AirPod just comes up with heaps of stuff.
7: Well, these are five words that make no sense to anyone but you, Brendan. Mm. And so a couple of references to very old jokes that you and I have enjoyed for the last 20 years. But having said that, if you're trying to work out a sequence, there isn't one. They're just five random words.
0: The random thoughts. Jamie of Cabramatta is done.
7: Hi, Jamie.
8: Hi.
7: Hello, Jamie. There's $2,000 on the line here if you can give us all five words in the right order. Are you ready?
8: Yes, I'm ready.
7: Over to you.
8: Munch, Lionel, requirement, breaker, boiling. Is that right?
0: No, Jamie.
7: Last one.
0: The last one is wrong, Jamie.
7: Wrong.
8: Oh, the last one's wrong.
0: The last one's wrong, Jamie. What the hay?
7: No, he misheard the last one.
0: Jamie,
7: it sounds
0: it's not
7: a bit
0: boiling.
7: Like, it's not boiling.
0: Jamie, I thought you said it so confidently.
7: No, he misheard. It's not boiling. Maybe you need to work on your diction, Brendan.
0: I enunciate very well, my friend. Old Mother Ruddle had a rough cut punt.
7: Thank you.
0: Thank you, Jamie. Well, Jamie's loss is Liv of North Clyde's game.
7: Hello, Liv.
0: Maybe.
9: Hello.
7: Let's see if you know all these words.
0: We're good, Liv. Just relax, okay? Jamie just mucked it up. This is up to you.
7: Let's see if you've heard them all correctly. Over to you, Liv.
9: It is munch, Lionel, requirement, breaker and oily.
7: Oily is the
2: as
7: last
2: real
7: word.
2: As any memory in your head. An hour we could have total recall.
0: Liv, congratulations.
7: Congratulations. The
9: you
7: last
9: did.
7: Word was oily, not boiling.
0: Oily McGoily.
9: What are those words?
7: Yes, what are they, Brendan? The workings of your mind are so strange.
0: Wait, why don't we just get Jim White to pick the words one day?
7: All right, we might.
10: All right, yeah, I'm keen.
0: Actually, we'll do it on Friday. We'll give you some thought. Amanda has to have a right of reply tomorrow. Liv, this is all about you,
9: $2,000. Thank you so much. You guys are awesome.
0: Well,
7: unreal.
0: You're awesome.
7: Thank
0: I feel
7: you,
0: terrible
7: Liv.
0: For Jamie, though. Poor Jamie.
7: Well, that's how it goes. This is a competition, $2,000. And if you'd like to register to play, jonesyandamanda.com.au, or you can call us tomorrow at 1355-22 when it's your turn.
0: There's a new controversial kids toy out.
7: Yes. It does make me laugh, but I do wonder if it's appropriate for children. We'll play you the ad and the controversy next.
0: It's Jonesy and Amanda driving you home for Jam Nation.
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2: Any money. Jonesy and Demander's.
0: Happy days. This time yesterday, Adam, $1,000 with Instagram.
3: He got $1,000 by getting the 10 questions right.
0: Wisely, and he listened to his mum, Alison.
3: His mum said, don't go for the $2,000. Don't answer the bonus question. You and I, we didn't say so, but we both thought it was a relatively easy bonus question.
0: Yeah, the naked chef.
3: Neither he nor his mum knew the answer.
0: Alison came round to it in the end, but maybe Jamie Oliver's fallen off the radar.
3: Well, luckily, he didn't take that chance and went home with $1,000.
0: Anyway, 10 questions, 60 seconds on the clock. You can pass if you don't know an answer. We'll come back to the question if time permits. Get all the questions right, like Adam, $1,000.
3: Yep, and as like Adam, we will offer you bonus question, double or nothing.
0: Michael is in Port Melbourne. Hello, Michael.
4: That's me. Hello.
3: That's me. How are you, Michael?
4: I'm good. How are you?
3: Very well. Have you got your listening ears on? Have you got a quiet place to answer?
4: I am, yes.
3: All righty. Well,
4: yes,
3: let's see.
4: Yes.
3: Excellent.
0: Good. Good man.
3: 10 questions, 60 seconds. Do say pass if you're not sure because we might have time to come back, okay?
4: Excellent.
3: All right,
4: you.
3: Adam, get ready because here comes
0: Michael.
3: Question. Oh, sorry. Sorry, Michael.
0: Maybe Michael channel Adam.
3: Maybe Michael channel Michael. Adam.
4: Okay. If it means I get $1,000, I'll channel Adam.
3: Let's see what we can do. Question number one. How many hours are there in a day?
4: 24.
3: Question two. What's the name of the fairy in Peter Pan?
4: Tinkerbell.
3: Question three. How many of each animal did Noah take onto the ark?
4: Two.
3: Question four. What's the capital of the Northern Territory?
4: Oh, pass.
3: Question five. Who sings the hit track Hips Don't Lie?
4: Shakira.
3: Question six. In a game of pool, what colour is the cue ball?
4: White.
3: Question seven. Which planet is closest to the sun?
4: Saturn?
3: Oh, it's Mercury.
4: Damn.
3: And I reckon if you went back, you'd have known the capital of the Northern Territory is...
4: Yeah, I would have gotten there.
3: It's Darwin.
4: Darwin? Yeah.
3: Oh, bugger.
0: Oh, Michael.
3: Michael, thank you for playing.
0: Thank you for being part of it.
4: Thanks for having me.
3: Thank you.
0: Like Michael, you can play along. JonesyDemander.com.au. A sign, my friend, a sign that you are heading for team success for this Sunday's Logie.
3: What's the sign?
0: It just happened.
3: Really?
0: This is the second time this has happened in as many weeks.
3: Oh, I'm intrigued.
0: Yeah, my little intrigued-faced friend. We'll talk about that next for Jam Nation.
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8: And the North and Northwest have taken out two of their three Tassie Top Tourist Town Awards for 2026.
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8: Tasmania's Education Union says more needs to be done to attract former teachers back into the profession.
1: And beyond.
9: Alan Joyce believes Jetstar's decision to charge for overhead carry-on baggage will help keep airfares low.
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0: with Travis Head. Josh Inglis also misses as the Aussies opt for two all-rounders in Cameron Green and Bo Webster.
1: Yeah, went with Joshy. Obviously, no Scotty's class. It's always a pretty tight call. I think it's one of those ones where there's not much you can say to Scotty other than obviously there's a lot of cricket coming up. But he knows his worth and how good he is.
0: This will be the first time in almost 2.5 years that the Aussies star bowling quartet of Cummins, Mitchell Starc, Josh Hazlewood and Nathan Lyon have played in the same test. Cummins says Lyon is raring to go after tearing his hamstring in last summer's Ashes.
1: It's great to have Nath back. I was even looking at some footage the other day of that Adelaide test, and I think that's the best he's bowled in years. Really bad timing, but he's been great. It's been pretty public how hard he's worked over the last 6 months or so.
0: Alex Carey has been in career best form with bat and gloves, but the Aussies have resisted the temptation to push him up the order. The skipper confirming he will bat at six.
1: Yeah, I think, Kez has won a few games for us at number six. I feel like Greeny's a good number five, so kind of you can try and get funky, but we thought that's kind of how the team will function the best.
2: Pat Cummins ending that report from Fox Sports. So that's on starting this morning up in Darwin. It's on Fox, it's on 7, and it's on KO Sports. 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Coming up, Whitney Houston and the Red Hot Chili Peppers.
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3: Good morning, I'm Jane Drew with the latest. The controversial social media post from Tasmania's police minister is back in the spotlight after the Greens accused him of failing to provide a genuine apology to a journalist who'd been targeted with threats in the comments. Lions MP Tabitha Badger says the journo was asking a reasonable question when Felix Ellis accused him of victim blaming.
4: Then attempted to whip up gun trolls by provocatively sharing the exchange on your social media. This behaviour is well below the standard expected of a minister.
3: Mr. Ellis says he's already apologised for the issues in moderating the comments. The development application for a new childcare centre in Penguin will be considered by a Central Coast Council at next Monday's meeting, where it's recommended councillors vote to approve the site on Aincliffe Road. The proposal includes the demolition of an existing dwelling and the construction of a childcare centre building, which would accommodate 96 children with 18 full-time staff. It would also have 5 playrooms, an art and music room and amenities. An initiative from the state's Tourism Industry Council is being rolled out nationwide, with LGBTQIA plus friendly businesses across Australia now able to earn Rainbow Ready accreditation. And the TICT's Amy Hill says for local tourism operators, it's a no-brainer.
5: Catering to the needs of all travellers really makes great business sense.
3: An officer who drove a patient 4 hours from Strawn to the Northwest Regional Hospital due to a lack of ambulances has won a claim to be paid overtime for the trip. The Advocate reporting the Tasmanian Industrial Commission recently ruled that regional police officers were entitled to overtime pay when

0: finals.
1: I've got a few guys out. Looks like potentially season ending. So White, can he break his hand on the weekend in the last 5 minutes of the game? Got the guy with a broken tailbone, Wesley Bonford, and Jordan Gowling's got a broken wrist. So losing those guys hurt. Obviously, they're three of our starting forwards. Yeah, it's a next man up mentality for us at the moment.
0: Burnie will take on La Trobe this weekend at West Park.
2: National News now.
3: Hi, I'm Phoebe Humphrey. The federal government has slammed those flying drones around Aussie Air Force bases. It's been revealed 147 unidentified drones have been seen in restricted airspaces near Sydney, Adelaide, Townsville and most recently Newcastle. Industry and Innovation Minister Tim Ayres telling Nine it's unacceptable.
4: It's unsafe, it's illegal. People who are doing this activity should stop it. They will face the full force of the law.
3: Labor will take its news bargaining incentive to Parliament today. It follows talks between the Prime Minister and Angus Taylor, as well as a late change to the scheme that would force tech giants to pay media organisations for their news. And two people have been killed in a US Army chopper crash in Texas. The Apache helicopter burst into flames north of Austin. Local Sheriff Cliff Coleman says nearby residents have been evacuated.
5: Not only a helicopter crash, but then also a wildfire that was out of control. And at this time, this fire is not contained yet.
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3: In sports, Scott Boland has been dropped for the opening test between Australia and Bangladesh, which gets underway in Darwin this morning. Josh Hazlewood comes into the starting 11 for him. It's an ageing team too, with only one player under 30, but that's not an issue for skipper Pat Cummins.
6: Probably sorer and achier, and so we might be a little bit older, but we feel, you know, it's fit and ready to go. As we have.
3: The Roosters will be without James Tedesco in tonight's round 24 NRL opener against Penrith, and Taylor Walker could be managed for Adelaide's clash with Frio tomorrow night in Perth. That's the latest news and sport.
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9: Good morning. Partly cloudy, mostly fine for the coast, apart from maybe a shower or two around Burnie and to the west of Burnie, and a few showers inland for the Kentish area up to 2 mils. Westerly winds getting 20 to 30 k's, pushing 35 k's inland. Top of 15 for the coast, 13 for Sheffield. Friday, mostly fine on the coast, maybe a mil inland around Sheffield tomorrow, and westerly winds 20 to 30 k's again for Friday. Coastal waters, a strong wind warning, westerlies 20 to 30 knots, seas rising 2 to 2.5 metres, swell 1 to 2 metres, and then back to 1 to 1.5 metres later on this afternoon. You're up to date on 7AD.
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Now, the WSL champion women's team, they play at 12:15 against Riverside, and the trophy will be presented after that game. 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

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Shout out to the team at the Wilmot Hills Orchard and Distillery. That's the scene today for the media launch of the Wild on Wilmot Festival. So that starts at 10 o'clock. We've got a team from the station going out for that and should wrap up at about midday. And if you want to go, Wilmot Hills Vineyard is at 407 Back Road. And the weather today, maybe a shower or two inland, up to 2 mils, and westerlies 20 to 30 k's at times. 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
0: 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Just make sure to get the information to us in plenty of time so we can include it on air and online as part of our Community Switch. 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

7ad.com.au to enter the Friday Shout. $100 to spend at Mackie's Hotel La Trobe in the bar and the beautiful bistro. Get into that via the website. Just put in your name and your mobile. We'll draw the winner out tomorrow morning in the breakfast show between 8:30 and 9 for the Friday Shout at 7ad.com.au.

0: Do you have a reason to smile this week? If so, tell us why. 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